I've been downhearted, baby, ever since the day we met. I say I've been downhearted.

I bought you a $10 dinner, and you said thanks for the snack. I let you live in my penthouse. You said it was just a shack.

God, get that closed. It's like a death ray. I expect you to die, Mr. Ben.

take a trip, you fight the fight. 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